0: 94.
1: And now, a special presentation of the first hits of the new millennium.
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Happy Mother's Day weekend from all of us here at Throwback 2K. I love you, Mom. It's our Moms in Charge weekend. Every single song we play for the next 5 hours, a throwback artist who's also a proud mom as well, like Fergie with her son Axel.

0: 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Once Upon a Child pays cash on the spot for gently used kid stuff. See what you can sell today. That was your 194 FM Minute.
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Your favorite songs from the 2000s here on Throwback 2K. 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

If you ever wore UGG boots in the rain and they turned into wet slippers, this one's for you. Feel the rain on your skin. It's Throwback 2K with Chris Cruz

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The first hits of the new millennium are on.

From all of us here at Throwback 2K, happy Mother's Day. It's a Moms in Charge weekend, and we're only playing throwbacks from ladies from the 2000s who now have kids, just like both twins from Nina Sky, Natalie and Nicole, our moms.

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Y94.

0: the day. 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
1: Yeah, been there.
0: How long has these waffles been in the freezer? Maybe from winter? 2 years ago?
1: You ever take a bite of something and then you're kind of chewing on it and you're like, there's the answer to my question.
0: Yes. That,
1: the answer's a long time.
0: Longer than I even thought.
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3: 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It's hot, it's cold, it's warm. You know how it's been going. I get her something so she can actually, you know, not have to worry about the elements. But I don't know. I think I might have got the wrong thing, brother.
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0: What do you think it is?
1: That sounds a whole lot different than the one I'm hearing.
0: Wait. Secret Zone number 5. What were you listening to?
1: Well, that's the one I'm listening to on the website, but that the one you just played sounds different than the one I'm listening to on the website.
0: I'm playing it literally from our website.
1: Well, I know the secret or the guess was something to do with feline, so I'm going to guess like a cat crinkle toy.
0: Do you have a cat, Peyton?
1: Yeah.
0: You're going to begin that cat lots of toys because you got $1,000!
1: No way! What?
0: Yes.
1: No way.

0: No way! I'm shaking! Wow! Oh,
1: congratulations!
0: My God. Thank you!
2: What do you think you're going to spend it on? $1,000.
0: I don't know.
2: Not it's cat toys.
0: What a nice Mother's Day. No, my cat is not getting any cut of it. Oh, my goodness. I'm so shaking. That's crazy. I've never won something this big.
2: Can't get over this. Good job.
0: I'm so excited. Thank you so much.

194 Delta is making a change that frequent flyers are definitely going to be noticing this summer. Honestly, you don't even have to be a frequent flyer to notice this. Although if you're fancy first class, it's still going to stay the same for you. Coming up after 12 o'clock, 194 Lola Young, Messy.

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Dean on Y94. Hope you're having a great Monday so far. Back at Buffalo Wild Wings tomorrow, Moorhead location, 5 to 7 p.m. So we're going to be there a little earlier. The game's going to start earlier. So roll up, Buffalo Wild Wings, Moorhead location. The timer challenge back on for a chance to win some more tickets. We'll have some Shinedown tickets tomorrow. So you want a chance to do that? 9.37 seconds. Stop that timer. 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

Y94 Work Perk Day every Tuesday. 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Head to our social media Facebook page, Y94 Official. Comment on that Sandy's Donut post. Tell us where you work. We might be rolling up.